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5: 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Keith Urban gives us a behind-the-scenes look into his song with Little Big Town, Magnet and Steel.
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17: A better life with Dr. Sanjay Gupta.
18: When we talk about how much exercise someone should get, current guidelines call for about 150 minutes of moderate intensity exercise or 75 minutes of vigorous intensity exercise every week. New study out of the UK makes a strong case for vigorous exercise if and when you can do it. Now, researchers determined that even little bursts of vigorous exercise can significantly reduce someone's risk of 8 different diseases: dementia, type 2 diabetes, fatty liver disease, chronic respiratory disease, chronic kidney disease, immune-mediated inflammatory diseases, major cardiovascular events, and atrial fibrillation. We're not talking about complicated training programs here. Just work with what you can into your everyday life. If you are breathless and unable to speak in complete sentences, then you've hit the mark. I'm Dr. Sanjay Gupta, helping you live a better life.
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2: Not all screen time is created equal, and a new study out of Sweden is helping us understand this even better. So researchers followed more than 20,000 people over nearly two decades and determined that passive screen time, like sitting on the couch and watching television, raised someone's risk of dementia. But if they did something active, like reading, puzzles, or interacting with other people, this same group of people saw their risk of dementia drop. Just like you got to put the work in to keep your body in shape as you age, you basically have to do the same thing with your brain. A couple things I have found to help: working to learn something new every day, whatever it might be, challenging yourself in some way every day, and really importantly, staying socially active. Some days that means meeting friends in person. Other days, maybe an email, a text, or a phone call. Just stay engaged. I'm Dr. Sanjay Gupta, helping you live a better life.
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1: 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And she's just an angel, and she can literally just melt your heart with a smile. 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
11: 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Being frugal, thrift store shopping. 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
20: A better life with Dr. Sanjay Gupta.
21: When you need your body to perform, but some of your muscles are having trouble, other muscles can sometimes help compensate. This is a great thing short term, but long term it can lead to serious and even chronic aches and pains. So if you've got nagging stiffness or irritation somewhere, don't push through it. Try to figure out why it's happening and how you can correct it. Strength and conditioning specialist Dana Santa says, performing exercises at a deliberate tempo makes it easier to notice when the wrong muscles are taking over. and also gives the intended muscles a chance to engage before that compensation kicks in. Dana suggests that starting with primary movement patterns such as squatting, hinging, pushing, pulling, rotating, and core can help make compensation easiest to identify and to address. I'm Dr. Sanjay Gupta, helping you live a better life.
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14: A better life with Dr. Sanjay Gupta.
15: When we talk about how much exercise someone should get, current guidelines call for about 150 minutes of moderate intensity exercise or 75 minutes of vigorous intensity exercise every week. New study out of the UK makes a strong case for vigorous exercise if and when you can do it. Now, researchers determined that even little bursts of vigorous exercise can significantly reduce someone's risk of 8 different diseases: dementia, type 2 diabetes, fatty liver disease, chronic respiratory disease, chronic kidney disease, immune-mediated inflammatory diseases, major cardiovascular events, and atrial fibrillation. We're not talking about complicated training programs here. Just work with what you can into your everyday life. If you are breathless and unable to speak in complete sentences, then you've hit the mark. I'm Dr. Sanjay Gupta, helping you live a better life.
16: 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Country News Now. Keith Urban gives us a behind-the-scenes look into his song with Little Big Town, Magnet and Steel.
17: 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Everything is happening in real time. Everyone's feeling and moving as a band, and I think you really feel it.
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0: 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It's called Carry on Country Nights Live. Ella Langley up next, and preach it, girl.
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12: 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Brad Paisley and Miranda Lambert teamed up for this new hit, Someone Else's Arms.

bringing you new music first. 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It's Flatland Calvary. The song's called Never Coming Back. This is Country Nights Live. Thanks for hanging with us tonight.

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1: 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Country News Now. Riley Green snagged another number one with Changed My Mind.
2: 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The songwriter side of me, that's a huge honor. You know what I mean? 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It keeps you going for sure.
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0: Her name is Stella Lefty. That's Boston. This is Country Nights Live. Bailey Zimmerman up next. And here he is talking about his first truck. You got memories of yours?
1: My first truck was my grandpa's truck. He drove it from 2005 all the way to 2016. And my mom actually bought it for me because at the time the dealership couldn't afford to give me a truck. So my mom bought it. And it was a 2005 Chevy Silverado crew cab shortbed, baby.
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14: Question. What? 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
15: When it comes to news, we're first in country. Country News Now. Alan Jackson's final show is tomorrow night, and he's thankful for the long career he's had.
16: It's just mind-blowing that I think that after 30 years that I feel like I still have a fan base out there that cares enough about it to want to hear it. 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

0: Charles Wesley Godwin, Luke Combs there on the Overnight Ride, 615-737-1033. The number here in the studio, it's Tyler Reese and for Justin. And yeah, I feel like it's kind of a forgotten, honored pastime. The handshake. Not a lot of handshakers. I know we have a lot of germaphobes as well. Who is that one guy, the biggest germaphobe of all?
1: Howie Mandel.
0: Howie Mandel. Yeah, she would make Howie Mandel proud.
1: Oh yeah, because, yeah, that guy there, like, he's not, he won't shake nobody's hand. He won't touch nothing. He's a big germaphobe.
0: Yeah.
1: There's a lot of people out there like that now, you know.
0: I mean,
1: now, you know, everybody gives fist bumps or, you know.
0: Yeah.
1: You know.
0: Dap it up, as the kids say.
1: Yeah, I mean, yeah, dap it up, as they call it.
0: Dap it up.
1: I would, respect thing for me is to shake your hand, you know.
0: That's, yeah.
1: I mean, that's how I was raised. It was, you know, that was somebody's
0: shake a man's hand and look him in the eyes.
1: That's it, yeah.
0: Speaking
1: yeah,
0: of society changing, you'll get a kick out of this one. So there's an airplane, a Delta flight, that left Nashville, and it had to be diverted. Did you hear about this today?
1: I heard something, but I don't remember what happened.
0: Yeah, the plane was diverted after a passenger was accused of slapping a flight attendant's backside during beverage service.
1: Yeah, okay, I did hear that.
0: Can you imagine that? Who is this guy?
1: I mean,
0: I can picture what the guy probably looks like. Can't you picture that?
1: Yeah, some little dweeby pervert.
0: Yeah, well, I was going to say, like, have you seen Anchorman before with Will Ferrell?
1: Uh-uh.
0: You haven't?
1: No, I might have. If I did, I don't remember.
0: Anchorman? It's a classic, Donald. We got to get you out more, I guess. I think he's got a lifetime ban from Delta, for sure. They arrested the guy, if you can believe that. He said he was confused.
1: It left from Nashville? It left from Nashville?
0: I believe so. They said that he was confused. He heard the pilot over the loudspeaker say it's going to be touch and go, so he put his hand out, but he didn't know that was about the landing, not the flight attendant.
1: Wow.
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0: It's Tyler Nance on the Overnight Ride. It's Tyler Reese in for Justin, 615-737-1033, the number here in the studio. A lot of weddings this time of year. Taylor Swift's big wedding coming up. And a big 4th of July weekend. Wedding's always a popular choice. Popular time to get married. Why not? Everybody's already together anyway, because it's the 4th, right? Now, Catherine, you guys got married this summer. Was it a big one?
1: Not really. I had a small wedding. Very, very small. So just very close friends and family, and it was perfect.
0: That sounds perfect for sure. We ended up eloping, which was a very good experience.
1: Perfect. That's awesome.
0: Now, what did you say over there? Brian, what we got cooking in wedding land?
2: This coming weekend, my stepbrother has a vow renewal.
0: Ooh, renewing the vows?
2: So, yeah.
0: It sounds like you should be ready to pull out the pocketbook if you're headed to a wedding this year. They says it's at least $600 to attend a wedding? Seriously?
2: You know how much it's going to cost me? Gas money to drive down to Gulletsville or wherever it is.
0: Gas money and a drive through at Zaxby's.
2: No, they're catering, so I'm eating there.
0: Oh, you're living good then. Okay.
2: Yeah. They're having it catered, so I mean.
0: So Donald's going to cover the gas, and then he's going to be filling his pocket with free catering, and it's actually he's going to make money on the whole deal.
2: Yeah, I mean they sent out a whole color palette thing, you know what to wear, and I said, look, I'm gonna wear what I got hanging in my closet. Like,
0: ooh,
2: if y'all want me to wear something specific, I mean, you.
0: Now we're not talking are you going to show up and look like one of the guys on Dumb and Dumber in like one of those blue suits?
2: No, I got some dress clothes.
0: Okay, I didn't know.
2: I got some dress clothes, but I don't dress up every day, you know. I'm not going out spending, you know, $150 on a shirt and a pair of pants that I'm going to wear one time for probably
0: wild.
2: Like 4 hours.
0: I just saw this couple have a destination wedding. 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
20: A better life with Dr. Sanjay Gupta.
21: We talk a lot here about ultra-processed foods and the many ways in which they can negatively impact your health. They've been linked to weight gain, obesity, type 2 diabetes, cardiovascular disease, even cancer. And now a new study out of UCSF found that high ultra-processed food intake was associated with something called intramuscular fat, which is exactly what it sounds like. That's fat inside your muscles, which can cause them to become weaker. Now, in this particular study, the researchers noticed more wear and tear and pain in people's knees because of weakened thigh muscles. Cutting back on ultra-processed foods isn't easy. The CDC estimates at least half the calories in our diet come from ultra-processed foods. But if you're looking to eat cleaner, cutting out sugar-sweetened beverages, that may be the best number one thing you can do to try and get started. I'm Dr. Sanjay Gupta, helping you live a better life.
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14: When it comes to news, we're first in country. 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Alan Jackson's final show is tomorrow night, and he's thankful for the long career he's had.
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14: 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When it comes to news, we're first in country. 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Wynonna and Melissa Etheridge kick off their tour tonight, and Wynonna's even sharing her favorite Melissa tune.
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0: Lainey Wilson on the overnight ride, 615-737-1033, the number. Tyler Reese in for Justin. Zach Top, some big news to get into. You like Zach Top over there, buddy?
1: I like some of his music's okay. My daughter's already informed me that she wants those too.
0: Oh, I see your daughter. So your daughter's a huge Zach Top person?
1: Yep.
0: Well, let her know. He just announced he's got new music coming at the end of the summer and then a new album at the beginning of next year.
1: Well, he's got a lot of music in the works then, don't he?
0: Yeah, well, you know, I've heard rumors from songwriters in town who will remain nameless that he came in with like a stack of music.
1: Wow.
0: And they were like, what are we going to do with all this? So,
1: yeah, well, I mean,
0: some of it may be new, actually.
1: Yeah. I mean, he's only been on the scene for, I mean, less than a couple of years, isn't it? I mean,
0: he said that he's
1: fairly new. So,
0: he's been hanging around and vibing with the Red Clay Strays. And so I bet you there's going to be some collaborations with some people.
1: I bet.
0: Yeah, can you imagine Zach Top Red Clay Strays show? How good would that be?
1: Yeah, that could be pretty good.
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10: I'm feeling lucky to have my college-age kids home with me for a few weeks this summer. And one of the things I know we're going to be talking about, AI. I've started to use it more often at the hospital to get fresh takes on patient problems that I'm trying to solve. And for my girls, well, I know that they are navigating college now with these new powerful tools. Something, frankly, that you and I couldn't have even imagined when we were in school. But while it may be tempting to outsource your studying and your work to these large language models, I beg you not to. And that's because AI chatbots tend to reproduce what researchers call weird viewpoints. That's an acronym: Western, Educated, Industrialized, Rich, and Democratic. Look, AI isn't going away, and admittedly, it can be a really powerful tool, but you don't want it doing your thinking for you. I'm Dr. Sanjay Gupta, helping you live a better life.
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0: He sent me a very nice hat. So thank you, Trey Pendley. That's Family Man. This is the Overnight Ride. Tyler Reeson for Justin. 615-737-1033. The number here in the studio. Parents, are the nerves wearing thin with the kids on summer break?
1: Break for who exactly?
0: Been hearing a lot of this. Janine, is this the case over there for you? You have to negotiate screen time?
2: Yes, we negotiate screen time.
0: So does that turn into a kind of like a hostage negotiator as far as trying to get their screen time on the same page?
2: Oh, yes. Oh, man. Yes. With the oldest and the youngest today, 100%.
0: Oh, so today it's already a problem. I mean, we're not even into week two of June here, Janine.
2: Yep. Oh, yeah. Jacob got his taken away today.
0: Oh, no.
2: Yes, he told mommy a lie.
0: What was this fib?
2: Yeah, well, I'm going to tell on you, Jacob. He was eating a Rice Krispie treat.
0: Uh-huh.
2: And I knew he wouldn't finish it. And I asked him where he put it because he came to wash his hands. And he said, I put it in the trash. And I said, are you sure you put it in the trash? And he told me three times, I put it in the trash. I put it in the kitchen trash. But I knew he didn't do it. So we looked in the trash and it wasn't there. And then what did you tell me what you did with it?
3: Gave it to the dog.
0: Gave it to the dog.
2: Gave it to the dog.
0: Hey, I'll tell you that Jacob can think on his feet over there. I'm pretty proud of that.
2: Oh, yes. He thinks he's pretty sneaky, but mom's on him.
0: Well, I know. I hate to break it to you, Jacob, but all boys think we're pretty sneaky when we're really not at all.
2: Yes, sneaky. When you're the fourth child.
0: Yeah, I know. I'm the fourth child.
2: I'm on it. I'm a veteran now with all this.
0: Yeah.
2: Doesn't know that.
4: Overnight ride. Third shifters, those that drive the big rigs, and all of you that just can't sleep. The Overnight Ride will be right back.
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0: Church, Morgan Wallen and Tim McCraw. That is MacArthur with 615-737-1033 being the number here. The overnight ride, it's Tyler Reese in for Justin. My buddies and I, we used to, you know, cram in the car, drive about 45 minutes because that was the closest one. I swear we only went for the wings, right? Well, we were too young to drink beer yet, so. And they would check IDs. Not that we tried to do that illegally. No way! But now this place is trying to be family friendly when that was pretty far off of where they were at originally as a restaurant. Hooters, Kathy. Hooters is trying to be family friendly now.
1: Oh, gosh.
0: Because they're losing so much business. So they want to update the uniforms. They say we used to be places that kids, teams, and their parents and community groups would come and eat and dine. And they say go back to the beach themed roots of Hooters.
1: Oh, goodness.
0: Have you ever been to Hooters before, Kim?
1: Yes, it's been a while. But it's probably been 10 years since I've been there.
0: Well, you know what? I will say this. You can't beat the buffalo chicken blue cheese sandwich. I will say that.
1: Nice. But I remember taking my child there when he was little. We were and never thought it would faze him, but oh yeah, it did. He was like two when he just dared.
0: Sir, can we help you? Sir, could you please stop staring at the waitresses? Well, yeah, they want to make all those changes, but they're not going to change the name. Don't you think they should change the name if they really want to rid themselves of prior connections there than Hooters?
1: Yeah, if they're going to make it family friendly, they need to change the name for sure.
0: One would think. What do I know, though?
2: 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The Overnight Ride will be right back.
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0: back.
1: From the Lone Star State Flatland Cavalry in the overnight ride, it's Tyler Reese and for Justin, 615-737-1033, the number here. And seriously, this is ridiculous. There's more spam calls? They keep calling the request line. How do we get this to stop?
2: Good evening. My name is Jacob. So you do have Medicare Part A and B, right?
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1: 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You have been defeated. Finish him. 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
22: 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What's up, y'all? It is your boy Jelly Roll.

0: Cole Swindell. That's Girl Dad on the Overnight Ride. Tyler Reese for Justin. Phone number in the studio, 615-737-1033. Nostalgia, it's real. What's old is new again. Like, well, Pizza Hut doing the retro renovations of some stores. Even Papa John's teaming up with Toy Story to bring back the Pizza Planet from the OG Toy Story 1. And all sorts of stuff. CDs, vinyl, coming back. Cassettes, coming back. Melissa, where the heck do you work again?
1: I work for Amazon.
0: Oh, nice. So which does your location vary or are you usually at the same spot?
1: I just left one facility. I am back at my original facility, which is B&A 3 over in Murfreesboro.
0: Oh, so you do deliveries or are you stocking or what do you do?
1: I sort packages to be sent to pack for the packers to pack and send down the line to be brought to a delivery station so that they can do their magic.
0: Have you noticed that people are ordering kind of retro things again? You know, like things that they brought back

0: that you and I used to love years ago?
1: Oh, yeah.
0: What are some of those things?
1: I have actually seen a Walkman come through.
0: A Walkman? Then they're bringing cassettes and CDs back.
1: Yeah, I was going to say, and last night there were several CDs that came through.
0: Even CDs?
1: One of them was my favorite artist by the name of John Anderson.
0: Oh, wow, wow, wow, yes. A little seminal win.
2: We're here for you. Second and third shifters, we are here for you. More of the Overnight Ride is next.
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4: 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Riley Green snagged another number one with Changed My Mind.
5: 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The songwriter side of me, that's a huge honor. 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It keeps you going for sure.
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9: Not all screen time is created equal, and a new study out of Sweden is helping us understand this even better. So researchers followed more than 20,000 people over nearly two decades and determined that passive screen time, like sitting on the couch and watching television, raised someone's risk of dementia. But if they did something active, like reading, puzzles, or interacting with other people, this same group of people saw their risk of dementia drop. Just like you gotta put the work in to keep your body in shape as you age, you basically have to do the same thing with your brain. A couple things I have found to help: working to learn something new every day, whatever it might be, challenging yourself in some way every day, and really importantly, staying socially active. Some days that means meeting friends in person, other days maybe an email, a text, or a phone call. Just stay engaged. I'm Dr. Sanjay Gupta, helping you live a better life.
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0: and Dallas.
1: So, thanks, Hollywood. The violent psychopath stereotype is very misleading. There's a psychologist who says, and she wrote this book, that basically most psychopaths in real life weaponize charm, not violence. They said, quote, when we limit our conception of psychopathy on violent criminals, we overlook the manipulative, callous, impulsive, and antisocial behaviors that can also do grave harm. Red flags include, write them down, consistent lying without remorse, rule breaking, and unusual emotional calm during distressing situations. Hmm. She recommends doing a transcript check, reviewing actual words spoken rather than how an interaction felt, detecting manipulation. Only 1% of the public meets clinical psychopathy levels, and though the trait exists on the spectrum affecting many more, we probably work with these charming people who are just manipulative and they're psychopaths.
2: Look at this. I just Google psychopaths that were handsome. And Ted Bundy comes up on the first one. Uh-huh. Gary Heidnik, Andrew Cunanan, something C-U-N-A-N-A-N, H.H. Holmes, mm-hmm. a wealthy, well-dressed man who built a hotel called Murder Castle. Mm. Oh, my Lord.
1: So you'd never know. You just think, wow, this person's got their life together. No, psychopath.
2: This is crazy.
3: I mean, the most recent one I can think of is that guy Chris Watts who killed his wife and his two daughters and all had a secret family and just no remorse at all.
1: They just, that's the thing, is they don't feel it. They don't think that they, yeah.
3: But it's scary that you never truly know somebody.
2: I know. Mm-hmm.
3: Like, even like in this case, if we go back to this, the Watts case, like, you know, the wife didn't truly know who her husband was.
2: Right.
3: It's scary to think.
1: No, I worked at a place one time. There's a guy who worked in the building who is now in jail for an awful crime. And we always sort of suspected the guy was a little off.
3: Yeah.
1: We always suspect. But then I left that place. And after the fact, someone said, hey, did you hear about so-and-so? And I'm like, wow. You never know.
2: Did he show back up at your building and do something?
1: Mm-mm, not in our building.
2: Oh.
1: No, it was out. Yeah. Wow. Yeah, but it was horrific.
2: Lauren's right, though. You think you know people?
1: No, you really
2: think
1: don't.
2: You
1: no,
2: know.
1: No.
2: And you just, it's like,
3: it's scary.
2: What?
1: Listen to me carefully. That's why, the person you trust with your life the most, go through their trash.
2: Yeah.
1: It's Kincaid. I'm telling you.
2: Yeah, see what they're throwing away.
1: In the darkness of night, when they're taking out their trash, you take it into your car.
2: I totally
1: go
2: agree
1: through
2: with
1: it.
2: That. A trash tells everything.
1: It does. Go through their trash, put on some gloves, lay down a tarp.
2: Yep.
1: Go through their trash.
2: Sounds like you're about to kill them.
1: No, I'm going through their trash. See, now I'm a psychopath.
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16: If you need to use the causeway, you'll find that up to speed. It's moving well out of the Lincoln East around toward the Cape Fear Memorial Bridge. And 421 is also a pretty good ride at this point northbound that is trouble-free from the causeway toward the Isabel Holmes Bridge. We're at Dixon right now, traffic.
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24: Cape Fear weather from the Cumulus Media Weather Center.
25: Wednesday to you for today. Ample sunshine, limited clouds, breezy at times, and seasonably hot with highs in the upper 80s and lower 90s. Dry skies tonight, lows in the upper 60s and lower 70s. And bright and hot is the call for tomorrow. Lower and middle 90s the target. It's looking even hotter for Friday and the 4th. From the First Alert Forecast Center, I'm WECT Chief Meteorologist Gannon Medwick.
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7: Yeah, how you doing?
5: I can't bring the big ones. 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
3: Well, you got them here. Good morning and welcome to... It is not June 31st. That doesn't exist. I learned that this week. It is the 1st of July. It's a Wednesday morning. Good morning and welcome.
5: Welcome to July. Named after Julius Caesar.
3: You told me that last year, and you told me that the year before.
5: It was a question the other day.
4: Yeah. Oh. How much are you paying attention?
3: And you told me that last week. I don't remember. Well, good morning. I hope that you're having a better morning than the last, let's see how many hours. Oh, yeah, it's been about 12 hours. 12 hours since one of my favorite restaurants poisoned me yesterday. And so, I got a turkey burger from an unnamed place that's known for its wild variety of cheesecake.
4: And what could it be?
3: I don't know. And I've not had any problems with this place, but I knew it. I took the first bite of this turkey burger, and I'm like, ooh, something was off.
4: Yeah.
3: But I was hungry.
5: Took another bite?
3: Took another bite and then noped it. Something's wrong.
5: Lord, I can't believe you stick something in your mouth that tastes bad, then you taste it again.
4: I will give him this. You know, you have to give it a little bite again. Maybe you just got a bad piece, a bad, like, you know, maybe not the full thing is bad.
3: Or it hit the wrong spot.
4: No. Yeah.
3: Don't say that, Marcus. It hit the wrong taste bud. And so, don't even say that. And so, I gave it the benefit of the doubt because I was starving. And immediately noped it and then leaned heavy on the appetizer we ordered. And then was like, nope, I was so just disgusted by it. Like, I'm done with eating. Yeah. And I walked away. Yeah. I'm like, more, please.
5: I wouldn't be taking another bite.
4: No. Mm-mm.
3: And so my stomach started rumbling last night.
4: Oh,
3: things
4: no.
3: got progressively worse. And I said, I am so exhausted. I need to sleep this off. I said, if this wakes me up in an awful way, then so be it. But I need to sleep. And luckily slept the night, no issues, until I woke up this morning and came into work. And I'm just going to say this because I, you know, doing a show right now. You're in the car probably enjoying a breakfast burrito. I was downstairs in that bathroom so long. You know, have you ever experienced when the lights turn off after 17 minutes? Downstairs, the lights will turn off. If there's no movement in that bathroom.
5: That's the night that the lights went out on Kincaid.
3: That's what happened. Uh-huh. On an innocent man.
4: Yes.
3: And so, 17 minutes is what you get if you don't walk by the sink within 17 minutes.
5: Would
3: the
5: you
3: motion detector.
5: It?
3: Yes, I did.
5: Oh, my goodness.
3: It's 17 minutes.
5: Look at you.
3: Uh-huh.
4: So you know how yesterday we said Mercury's in retrograde and Dallas had a very rough night. I had a rough night.
3: Yes.
4: And you said, I had a perfect night. You got the aftermath.
5: Yep.
4: Yes,
3: I
4: you
3: forgot.
4: Did.
3: I'm the most well. I remember saying that 24 hours ago. Yep. I'm the most well person here.
4: And now you're not.
5: You're not here. So if he runs out of the room.
3: That's what's up.
5: That's what's going on.
4: Yeah.
3: It'll be an aftershock.
4: You're very unwell this morning.
3: I think I'm fine. Dallas, how are you this morning?
5: I'm fantastic.
3: Good.
5: Absolutely fantastic. Life is fabulous.
3: Good. Lauren, everything's cool?
4: Same. Everything's cool.
3: Nice.
5: Yep.
3: Well, good morning and welcome. Let's have a July 1st.
5: Yes.
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12: In Monkey Junction, Carolina Beach Road is moving well northbound. It's not too bad in toward Market Street. And if you need to use Carolina Beach Road from Monkey Junction, it's also a quiet ride in toward Independence Boulevard. And no problems in toward Burnett Boulevard either as you head toward downtown. Rick Dixon, right now, traffic.
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4: Good Wednesday to you for today. Ample sunshine, limited clouds, breezy at times, and seasonably hot with highs in the upper 80s and lower 90s. Dry skies tonight, lows in the upper 60s and lower 70s. And bright and hot is the call for tomorrow. Lower and middle 90s the target. It's looking even hotter for Friday and the 4th. From the First Alert Forecast Center, I'm WECT Chief Meteorologist Gannon Medwick.
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7: I'm going off script here. So.
8: Oh, okay.
7: Because we read from the script. Everything you hear is scripted. That's not true.
9: Yeah, right.
7: Can I tell
9: like somebody can write the stuff that comes out of my mouth.
8: Right?
7: Can I tell you about... a family, they were devastated by the loss of a loved one, and the one thing that made them laugh happened at the funeral home. And I didn't know this was a thing, and I would not have known until it was this time. And it made them literally all fall on the floor laughing at the funeral home. And it brought light to this family during a really dark time. And
9: And
7: I'd like to share it with you.
9: Well, I can't wait to know what this is.
7: Dallas, of all people, will appreciate this.
8: Kincaid and Dallas, every morning.
7: It's great how embarrassment, even in times of such sadness and grief, embarrassment can bring people together and cause people to laugh so hard they fall on the floor of a funeral home.
9: What happened?
7: Literally falling over laughing. A friend of mine had his grandmother pass away. She was the matriarch of the family. She lived to be in her mid-80s. I mean, it was never a good time for grandma to go, but they were just, you know, she was, they'd hoped to get one more July 4th with grandma, and right. she got pneumonia. She got really sick. She was in a home. And she was just an amazing woman. So the entire family, they were all going to gather for the 4th of July. So they get there early. It happened last weekend that she'd passed. They all show up, people flying in from everywhere, all the cousins, the grandkids, very large family. So they all fly in. And the sons and daughters go to the funeral home. And she's brought in. They went and picked her up at the funeral home. Mm-hmm. And they have her. And so they walk in to sign the paperwork and get things done the morning of the funeral. And stoically, the person who runs the funeral home says, "And you had her clothes?" "Yes, we have her clothes. We picked out an outfit. This is her favorite outfit." They take the outfit in the back and they're signing more paperwork. The guy comes back in 10 minutes later. "Did you have her underwear?" And they said, "I'm sorry. Did you?" Some people, you know, bring a complete set of clothing. I'm like, "I didn't even think to get underwear."
9: Okay. This is so funny.
7: Why?
9: Because when my mom passed.
7: Uh-huh.
9: They asked me the same thing.
10: Really?
9: Because I was like, "She's dead. Why does she need panties?
10: Yeah, why does it matter?"
7: Well, this caused an argument among the children. Some thought because she was a very modest person, the last thing that she would want was to be buried without underwear.
9: Oh.
7: And then another daughter said, "Mom, the first thing mom did when she got home after work was take her bra off. I will literally riot if you put a bra on her." And they all started arguing, which turned into them laugh, like literally fell over. And they decided just to let mom be free and just wear the clothes.
9: Oh, my gosh.
7: And not, no underwear, no bra.
9: My mother didn't care. The only thing she was worried about was her teeth.
7: Yes.
9: Yeah, she said, "You better put my teeth in." Yeah, my teeth, because she had false teeth on the bottom.
10: Okay, but so. Was her mouth open?
9: No,
10: okay.
9: But she still, it doesn't lay right. Like your lips don't lay right.
7: Yeah, your mouth will kind of sag in without your teeth.
9: So, yeah, she was very, mother was a very pretty woman, mm-hmm. and she liked to be decked out.
10: Yeah.
9: I mean, she was buried in bling.
7: So they.
9: The dress that she was buried in, oh my gosh, bling everywhere.
7: So your mom and their mom, Commando.
9: Yeah.
7: Yeah, okay.
9: Yeah, we forgot mom's underwear.
7: Yeah, I would have never thought of that.
10: Yeah.
9: I don't think I even, I don't know that I really forgot it. I just went, well, she doesn't need underwear.
7: Yeah.
9: You know,
7: yeah.
9: That's what I was
7: thinking.
9: Didn't
7: give it a thought.
9: Yeah. And plus that the only part that you see is the torso up.
10: Yeah,
9: I mean,
10: right?
9: The whole casket is not open.
7: Yeah. I never noticed. I guess you're wearing
9: shoes.
7: Yeah.
9: No, I did not bury my mother without shoes.
7: Okay.
9: But it was, she loves shoes and she had a pair of shoes that matched that dress. So yeah, she was all decked out.
10: Isn't there some sort of superstition about being buried without shoes?
7: I think I'd heard that before.
10: Yeah,
9: I don't know.
7: That it's that like I don't know. Is it like that? What, they can't walk to heaven or something? Is it something like that?
10: Look it up. Yeah.
7: Yeah, I don't know. But
9: anyway, Mama didn't have to walk. She floated right up.
7: Oh, I know she did.
9: Because she was an angel. I will tell you that I thought you were going to say that they maybe took them home and put them in the picture window.
7: No, that's not. They didn't grow up in Alabama like you did. No, they didn't have that picture window.
9: I don't think they did that in New Jersey, probably.
10: No.
7: They didn't have the all-day viewing party.
9: Yeah. Years ago, when I was a kid, it kind of stopped probably before I was 10. But I remember being 5 or 6 years old and someone passed away and they brought him home and you put him in the picture window of the living room, and then family members take turns sitting up with the dead.
7: Mm-hmm.
10: I don't like that.
9: Yeah. So
7: just to make sure.
9: Yeah. Death does not bother me at all. Dead people do not bother me at all. You've
7: gotten used to it.
9: Well, I've been around it all my life, mm-hmm. and I probably started going to funerals when I was 5.
10: Yeah.
9: You know, it was just something, it was just part of our life where we grew up. That's just what we did.
7: I remember I was talking too loudly as a child, and I was 5 or 6, and we were at a wake. And I said, "Mommy, how long do we have to be here to see if they wake up?"
10: No way.
7: Because that's what I thought a wake was.
10: That's
7: that
10: a funny
7: people
10: memory.
7: Went there to see if they would wake up.
9: And wow.
7: Yeah, that's not, People are commenting, yes, sitting up with the dead in the living room. I remember that.
9: Yep.
7: Yeah. Yep. Oh, man.
9: Yeah, it was just one of those things that we did. I also feel like, too, when I go to a funeral home, to a viewing or so, I really felt this when both my mom and dad passed away. I just felt like their spirit was everywhere.
7: Oh, yeah.
10: Yeah.
9: Like it was sad, but it wasn't sad because mm-hmm. they were in such a better place. So
7: I felt my grandmother there taking attendance. I could hear her going, oh.
9: To see who's there. Yeah.
7: Why wouldn't she dress up for this?
9: Yeah. I could see her. My mother would have said the same thing. Mm-hmm. Look how they showed up at the funeral.
7: My funeral.
9: Yeah. My mother. You don't wear jeans to the funeral home. Mm-hmm. Mm-hmm. But that was the way it was where I grew up.
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17: Cutledge Road is looking pretty good. There is some building volume going southbound. Nothing that will cause you any major issues. It slows gradually near MLK. The northbound side of Cutledge Road, the traffic volume is increasing right around Shipyard Boulevard. Otherwise, that's a pretty good ride in toward Market Street. Rick Dixon, right now traffic.
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4: 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From the Mr. Sparky Weather Center.
5: Wednesday to you for today. Ample sunshine, limited clouds, breezy at times, and seasonably hot with highs in the upper 80s and lower 90s. Dry skies tonight, lows in the upper 60s and lower 70s. And bright and hot is the call for tomorrow. Lower and middle 90s the target. It's looking even hotter for Friday and the 4th. From the First Alert Forecast Center, I'm WECT Chief Meteorologist Gannon Medwick.
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0: But wait, there's more here in a couple seconds. I have good news and bad news from our friends at Budweiser. Good news, Budweiser bought America a beer for its 250th birthday. Bad news, unless you knew about it, you didn't get one.
1: Okay.
0: But there's a chance they might open this tab up again. I'll tell you what I know here in a second. Dallas.
1: I have been wanting the show to do a worm cleanse forever. You know, I've talked, how many times have I talked about this?
0: This has been years.
1: Have you ever done this, a parasite cleanse?
3: No, and I have no interest.
1: Oh, gosh.
3: It seems like something could go terribly wrong.
1: I want to do this so bad. And then I read this story and I'm like, yeah, now I know I'm doing it. Spanish man's brain cancer turns out to be worms.
0: Wow.
1: I'll tell you all about it.
3: I have so many questions.
0: What if I do a parasite cleanse and that's the only thing running my brain? The parasite's actually running me and my brain just does nothing. And then you expunge the parasite and I'm useless to you. Because the parasite was in control the entire time.
3: Oh, it backfires on you, your plan.
0: Don't worry about that. Lauren. Yeah.
3: If you're going to eat meatballs.
0: What? What'd you call me?
3: What did you say there?
1: I said, Lord.
0: I thought she called. Never mind.
1: I said, that's so interesting.
0: All right, okay.
3: If you're going to eat meatballs, just do it off a plate. Don't use your hands.
1: Who's eating meatballs with her hands?
3: Because it might cause a family fight.
1: Oh, Kincaid would.
0: Did you ever hear about the one time Dallas made meatballs for me and I couldn't wait till I got home?
3: No.
0: Yeah. Okay, that's coming up as well.
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8: In Pender County, if 17 is a long year travels going southbound, there is some building volume getting closer toward Hempstead toward 210, a little sluggish toward Porter's Neck near 140. After that, Marcus Street looks pretty good. That's not too bad, in toward College Road or in toward downtown.
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3: Good Wednesday to you for today. Ample sunshine, limited clouds, breezy at times, and seasonably hot with highs in the upper 80s and lower 90s. Dry skies tonight, lows in the upper 60s and lower 70s. And bright and hot is the call for tomorrow. Lower and middle 90s the target. It's looking even hotter for Friday and the 4th. From the First Alert Forecast Center, I'm WECT Chief Meteorologist Gannon Medwick.
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7: Up next, it's my little secret. Now, this morning's secret.
8: I was driving my boyfriend's car, and his car was, like, still connected to his phone's Bluetooth.
7: And she heard something. Something that she would like to put a stop to immediately. Stay here, please.

0: Kate and Dallas. 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
1: My little secret is that I overheard my best friend and my boyfriend talking about me.
2: Oh.
3: Oh. Well, was it good, bad? What?
2: Like a pineapple conversation?
1: Well, no. Well, actually, it is good. But, okay, so basically I was driving my boyfriend's car and his car was like still connected to his phone's Bluetooth. So I overheard their conversation.
2: Were you getting home and it get connected? It went from his phone to his car where all of a sudden you hear a voice. I've had this happen. Yes, a voice comes to the
1: exactly.
2: speakers.
1: So I'm pulling in and then I overhear that they're planning my 30th birthday, surprise party.
2: Are you somebody who likes surprise parties? I hate surprise parties.
1: No.
2: Do you hear that? I hate surprise parties.
3: Yeah, I know. I know.
1: Surprises.
3: I know.
2: Yep.
3: I've told the people.
1: So okay. Now I'm in this weird, do I tell them that I know? Or, I'm just like, I hate surprise parties, so I really don't want this. But I'm like, I know they're doing a nice thing, so I don't know what to do.
2: So you can play this one of two ways. Now that you know the surprise, It's cushioning the blow for your birthday, or you could squash it now and say, look, I got to tell you something. I pulled in the garage. I heard you talking to Mary-Kate or whoever this person is who's your friend, and I don't want it. Thank you, but please tell her I don't want it. None of it, please.
1: Mm-hmm.
2: In your hands, what do you want to do?
1: Right. Yeah, I do feel like I want to tell them.
2: Are you going to squash it?
1: That I know.
2: Well, good. Save her some money.
1: Or at least I can, I don't know, mentally prepare. Then it's not as much of a surprise.
2: Well, now you're back to mentally preparing. You only get one 30th birthday. Do you want it not to happen with them? Or would you rather just have it you hanging out with your boyfriend, glass of wine at home, a chill day on the couch? Or do you want to be fake surprised at some restaurant?
3: Yeah.
1: Well, I guess that's a good point that you only do turn 30 once. So, yeah, maybe. Maybe I should just new decade, try new things. Maybe I should be more comfortable with a surprise.
2: All right. You need to work on your surprise laugh, okay? Here's what I am recommending. That's the laugh.
1: Okay.
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13: There's a delay getting a lot heavier on College Road going southbound. You'll hit the brakes right around Blue Clay Road, a little sluggish toward North Chase Parkway. After that, there's a very heavy backup where traffic gets on from eastbound I-40 in toward MLK. We're Dixon, right now traffic.
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3: Good Wednesday to you for today. Ample sunshine, limited clouds, breezy at times, and seasonably hot with highs in the upper 80s and lower 90s. Dry skies tonight, lows in the upper 60s and lower 70s. And bright and hot is the call for tomorrow. Lower and middle 90s the target. It's looking even hotter for Friday and the 4th. From the First Alert Forecast Center, I'm WECT Chief Meteorologist Gannon Medwick.
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13: Good Wednesday to you for today. Ample sunshine, limited clouds, breezy at times, and seasonably hot with highs in the upper 80s and lower 90s. Dry skies tonight, lows in the upper 60s and lower 70s. And bright and hot is the call for tomorrow. Lower and middle 90s the target. It's looking even hotter for Friday and the 4th. From the First Alert Forecast Center, I'm WECT Chief Meteorologist Gannon Medwick.
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10: Cape Fear's country leader. Kincaid and Dallas.
15: Yep. Some people are thinking, what is the difference between truly being frugal and cheap? This is the difference. Being frugal, thrift store shopping. Being cheap, I cut the bottom off lotion to make sure I get every bit of it.
16: Yeah, that I will do, because lotion is expensive.
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16: I'm with you.
17: 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Is the pump so hard to get when it gets down to that little bit? There's a little bit at the bottom of the bottle. And you're pumping and pumping and nothing comes out. Why?
16: Yeah.
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3: You know, it's funny, when I think back to what the typical American dinner looked like when you and I were kids, there's usually some kind of meat featured at the center of the plate. Vegetables are there, but often thought of as a side dish. More and more, though, we are coming to realize that a plant-based diet, with little or no meat even, is going to be a healthier way to eat for just about everyone. New study out of the University of Hawaii Cancer Center found that eating a high-quality plant-rich diet that includes whole grains, vegetables, and fruits may prevent cognitive impairment even when people start that diet in their late 50s and 60s. Yeah, it's important to make sure you're getting enough protein, fats, complex carbohydrates. Just because you cut out or even cut back on meat, though, is not a license to eat whatever you want. Focus on eating whole, real foods. I'm Dr. Sanjay Gupta, helping you live a better life.
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13: Good Wednesday to you for today. Ample sunshine, limited clouds, breezy at times, and seasonably hot with highs in the upper 80s and lower 90s. Dry skies tonight, lows in the upper 60s and lower 70s. And bright and hot is the call for tomorrow. Lower and middle 90s the target. It's looking even hotter for Friday and the 4th. From the First Alert Forecast Center, I'm WECT Chief Meteorologist Gannon Medwick.
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Santa sky. 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But ain't got much memory of the scenes, come to think I missed them all. And damn, babe.

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28: For the rest of today, continued mainly sunny, clouds keeping a low profile as a ridge builds in. Seasonably hot too, with highs upper 80s and lower 90s. Dry skies tonight, lows upper 60s and lower 70s. And bright and hot is the call for tomorrow. Lower and middle 90s the target ahead of even hotter conditions for Friday and the 4th. From the First Alert Forecast Center, I'm WECT Chief Meteorologist Gannon Medwick.
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3: 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It's kind of like you can have a career as big as you want to.

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0: Cape Fear weather from the Cumulus Media Weather Center.
2: For the rest of today, continued mainly sunny, clouds keeping a low profile as a ridge builds in. Seasonably hot, too, with highs upper 80s and lower 90s. Dry skies tonight, lows upper 60s and lower 70s. And bright and hot is the call for tomorrow. Lower and middle 90s the target ahead of even hotter conditions for Friday and the 4th. From the First Alert Forecast Center, I'm WECT Chief Meteorologist Gannon Medwick.
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12: A Better Life with Dr. Sanjay Gupta.
13: We talk a lot here about ultra-processed foods and the many ways in which they can negatively impact your health. They've been linked to weight gain, obesity, type 2 diabetes, cardiovascular disease, even cancer. And now a new study out of UCSF found that high ultra-processed food intake was associated with something called intramuscular fat, which is exactly what it sounds like. That's fat inside your muscles, which can cause them to become weaker. Now, in this particular study, the researchers noticed more wear and tear and pain in people's knees because of weakened thigh muscles. Cutting back on ultra-processed foods isn't easy. The CDC estimates at least half the calories in our diet come from ultra-processed foods. But if you're looking to eat cleaner, cutting out sugar-sweetened beverages, that may be the best number one thing you can do to try and get started. I'm Dr. Sanjay Gupta, helping you live a better life.
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0: Kincaid and Dallas.
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9: Cape Fear weather from the Cumulus Media Weather Center.
18: For the rest of today, continued mainly sunny, clouds keeping a low profile as a ridge builds in. Seasonably hot too, with highs upper 80s and lower 90s. Dry skies tonight, lows upper 60s and lower 70s. And bright and hot is the call for tomorrow. Lower and middle 90s the target ahead of even hotter conditions for Friday and the 4th. From the First Alert Forecast Center, I'm WECT Chief Meteorologist Gannon Medwick.
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3: 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Keith Urban gives us a behind-the-scenes look into his song with Little Big Town, Magnet and Steel.
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16: For the rest of today, continued mainly sunny, clouds keeping a low profile as a ridge builds in. Seasonably hot too, with highs upper 80s and lower 90s. Dry skies tonight, lows upper 60s and lower 70s. And bright and hot is the call for tomorrow. Lower and middle 90s the target, ahead of even hotter conditions for Friday and the 4th. From the First Alert Forecast Center, I'm WECT Chief Meteorologist Gannon Medwick.
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15: For the rest of today, continued mainly sunny, clouds keeping a low profile as a ridge builds in. Seasonably hot too, with highs upper 80s and lower 90s. Dry skies tonight, lows upper 60s and lower 70s. And bright and hot is the call for tomorrow. Lower and middle 90s the target, ahead of even hotter conditions for Friday and the 4th. From the First Alert Forecast Center, I'm WECT Chief Meteorologist Gannon Medwick.
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5: 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Keith Urban gives us a behind-the-scenes look into his song with Little Big Town, Magnet and Steel.
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6: I don't know about you, but my social media feeds are flooded with lotions and potions and gadgets, all promising to unlock different components of longevity. But if you log off, take a step back from all the hype, you'll find that the actual keys to a longer, healthier life are hiding in plain sight. There are four of them. Number one, nutrition. The Mediterranean diet really is the gold standard. Number two, exercise. You should be getting 150 minutes of moderate intensity exercise or 75 minutes of vigorous intensity exercise every week, plus strength training and stretching. Number three, sleep. Sleep is when your body and your brain repair themselves. You should be getting 7 to 9 hours a night. And finally, number four, often gets forgotten, socialization. It's not a bonus. It's a necessity for a healthy life, finding a sense of community, purpose, and belonging. I'm Dr. Sanjay Gupta, helping you live a better life.
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13: There's a very heavy backup in place on College Road northbound that begins near Holly Tree Road. It's pretty slow on and off around toward at least MLK. There are some brief delays, not too bad though so far, on northbound military cutoff at Eastwood Road, but that does run better toward Market Street. Rick Dixon, right now traffic.
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13: Cape Fear weather from the Cumulus Media Weather Center.
14: We should be on the dry side up through the 4th of July, but temps will only get warmer from here. Mostly clear skies for your Wednesday night. Lows in the upper 60s and lower 70s. For Thursday, mainly sunny highs in the lower 90s. Could feel like the upper 90s or triple digits. For Thursday night, mostly clear, a little breezy at times, lows in the lower 70s, and Friday, partly cloudy skies, highs in the upper 90s with feels like temps well into the triple digits. From the WECT First Alert Forecast Center, I'm Gabe Ross.
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6: Military cutoff is pretty slow north on near Eastwood Road, just before Market Street. In Market Street going north, there's a backup getting heavier near College Road toward MLK. 17 north after that, that's going in toward Hampstead, around toward 210, then again in toward Woodside. Bert Dixon, right now traffic.
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7: There are delays on College Road, pretty heavy going northbound near Shipyard Boulevard, on and off toward MLK. There's a jam up on 17 in Pender County. It's actually crawling in both directions in toward Hempstead for about a half mile toward 210. Britt Dixon, right now, traffic.
8: A better life with Dr. Sanjay Gupta.
9: We talk a lot here about ultra-processed foods and the many ways in which they can negatively impact your health. They've been linked to weight gain, obesity, type 2 diabetes, cardiovascular disease, even cancer. And now a new study out of UCSF found that high ultra-processed food intake was associated with something called intramuscular fat, which is exactly what it sounds like. That's fat inside your muscles, which can cause them to become weaker. Now, in this particular study, the researchers noticed more wear and tear and pain in people's knees because of weakened thigh muscles. Cutting back on ultra-processed foods isn't easy. The CDC estimates at least half the calories in our diet come from ultra-processed foods. But if you're looking to eat cleaner, cutting out sugar-sweetened beverages, that may be the best number one thing you can do to try and get started. I'm Dr. Sanjay Gupta, helping you live a better life.
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34: Cape Fear weather from the Cumulus Media Weather Center.
35: We should be on the dry side up through the 4th of July, but temps will only get warmer from here. Mostly clear skies for your Wednesday night. Lows in the upper 60s and lower 70s. For Thursday, mainly sunny highs in the lower 90s. Could feel like the upper 90s. These are triple digits. For Thursday night, mostly clear, a little breezy at times, lows in the lower 70s, and Friday, partly cloudy skies, highs in the upper 90s, with feels like temps well into the triple digits. From the WECT First Alert Forecast Center, I'm Gabe Ross.
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5: 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Thanks.
6: Market Street has some heavy delays out of downtown going north near College Road and MLK. A little heavy in Swansea toward Porter's Neck on 17 North. Then there's bumper-to-bumper traffic in toward Hempstead on 17. That's crawling in both directions, approaching 210. We're Dixon, right now, traffic.
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2: 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Stephen Wilson Jr. tells us all about his superstar friendship with Hardy.
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8: Everyone poops. It's not just the name of a classic potty training book. It's a universal truth. Even though everyone does it, almost no one wants to talk about it. Dr. Tricia Pasricha wants to change that. She's the author of a new book. It's called You've Been Pooping All Wrong. And she says there are three critical P's of pooping. The first is propulsion. Both the voluntary push you exert and the involuntary contractions that happen naturally within your body. Top line, when you feel the need to go, don't hold it. The second P is pliability, which refers to stool softness. The keys to this one are making sure you're drinking enough water and eating enough fiber. And the last P is for pelvic floor. If you can get your knees up above your waist while you're on the toilet, like on a stool or a garbage can or a stack of books even, that can make all the difference. I'm Dr. Sanjay Gupta, helping you live a better life.
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30: We should be on the dry side up through the 4th of July, but temps will only get warmer from here. Mostly clear skies for your Wednesday night. Lows in the upper 60s and lower 70s. For Thursday, mainly sunny highs in the lower 90s. Could feel like the upper 90s or triple digits. For Thursday night, mostly clear, a little breezy at times. Lows in the lower 70s. And Friday, partly cloudy skies. Highs in the upper 90s with feels like temps well into the triple digits. From the WECT First Alert Forecast Center, I'm Gabe Ross.
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0: When it comes to news, we are first in country. Country News Now. Stephen Wilson Jr. tells us all about his superstar friendship with Hardy.
1: So that's really where it started, I think, our mutual obsession with the craft of songwriting. I put out this song called The Devil, and I got this text from Michael, and he said, "Hey man, I just heard this song, The Devil, and I just want you to know it's one of the best songs I've heard in a long time. Please keep going." Sure enough, we ended up on tour together.
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5: Hi, this is John Ritter from Rise Up Country. 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Remember, never give up. 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